0: Sagar Meghani, Washington.
1: Oil prices leapt higher today. The international standard Brent per barrel. Attorneys for Krista Pike say the death row inmate is still alive in critical condition a day after the state of Tennessee's failed attempt to execute her for a 1995 murder. Dr. Joel Sivett.
2: It seems likely that the veins themselves that had the intravenous catheters in them, that those veins fell apart. The term we use is that they blew, and the pentobarbital, instead of circulating in the bloodstream, basically accumulated around the injection site and burned the arm as a consequence.
1: Tennessee Governor Bill Lee calls it deeply disturbing and has halted further executions. The Supreme Court's agreed to review the Trump administration policy denying bond hearings for detained immigrants. And new guidance to ICE officers bans high-speed car chases and sets tighter rules for traffic stops. This is AP News.
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0: It's always nice to have Life 103.1 close by so you can enjoy hearing from the divine Miss M and learn how you can make the first weekend of October even better thanks to the Partners for Children and Families in Carthage. Get ready for them to have their third annual birthday bash starting at 10 o'clock in the morning. It's going to last for a few hours on Saturday. You can stop by, play some games, enjoy some hot dogs and birthday treats and literacy activities and a book giveaway. And the event is free, so why not take advantage of that? Everyone in the community can attend and also keep it here to get a little more lovey-dovey tonight with Bobby Vinton and Olivia Newton-John.
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0: Endless summer nights have been kicked to the curb, and we're all about fall, y'all. And enjoying everything pumpkin spiced and oh so nice. 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
2: NCN News, I'm Yvette Johnson. Thousands of North Carolina Medicaid recipients could lose full health coverage starting Thursday as new federal eligibility rules for non-citizens take effect. Kira Deckening is a mental health worker in Raleigh and tells WRAL-TV.
3: I think it's important that those people get health care too, because they're a part of our community and they don't have any less needs just because of where they were born.
2: The Supreme Court has agreed to review a Trump administration policy denying bond hearings for detained immigrants. The High Court will consider whether immigrants have a right to a hearing to determine if they should remain detained while challenging their possible deportation. Appeals Court judges from 9 of 11 federal circuits have separately concluded that detaining immigrants without a bond hearing violates federal law. AP correspondent Donna Warder reports on the deadly crash of a medical helicopter in California. It crashed with five people aboard into the water off SoCal's Catalina Island, leaving two dead. Four of the medevac helicopter's occupants were pulled from the water Wednesday night in joint efforts by the U.S. Coast Guard, local fire departments, and L.A. County Sheriff's Office just before 8 p.m.
4: Two people are dead and another person is missing after a medical helicopter crashed off Catalina Island near Los Angeles Wednesday evening. Two other people on the helicopter were rescued from the water and are in the hospital in stable condition. Officials say the medevac helicopter crashed shortly after takeoff from Catalina, and it's now submerged in 240 feet of water. The National Transportation Safety Board is investigating the crash. I'm Donna Water.
2: Fall forest fire season has arrived across North Carolina, running from October through December, and persistent drought conditions have state rangers preparing for an elevated risk of wildfires in the coming months. Officials urge all eastern North Carolina residents to monitor local burn bans and exercise extreme caution. 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

It's time for me to say bye, bye, bye, but I'll be saying hello again tomorrow. 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
1: Psst. Yeah, you, it's me, your heart. 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

Tripp. I'm from Sanford, North Carolina. And I listen to Life 103.1. I have my grandson, Elliot, here. And we just won 4 tickets. Thank you, Life 103.1.

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2: NCN News, I'm Mike Rayleigh. A new Catawba College YouGov survey finds that President Donald Trump's approval has slipped further as Roy Cooper maintains a double-digit Senate lead. Poll director Dr. Michael Bitzer tells NCN News.
3: Yeah, we looked at approval, disapproval of President Trump, and we found that actually he has slipped somewhat from our last poll. He's currently sitting at 41% approval and 55% disapproval.
2: Meanwhile, Michael Wadley picked up a big endorsement from the U.S. Chamber of Commerce this week as he defended his approach to tariffs at a news conference to introduce his economic plan. Wadley said this about tariffs.
4: I will always fight for a North Carolina first trade policy, right? And there are clearly tariffs that are going to help North Carolina manufacturers. There are clearly tariffs that are going to hurt in terms of input costs that are there.
2: Defense Secretary Pete Hegseth is launching an Office of Religious Affairs of the Pentagon. He announced that the office will provide first-class religious support and report directly to him. Residents have now returned to their homes after some evacuated from a Brunswick County neighborhood due to a forest fire near Shallotte on Thursday evening. This man telling WWAY in Wilmington.
5: I thought it was supposed to be mandatory, so I packed up my car, loaded, and when I was getting ready to pull out, my neighbor told me, no, it's not mandatory. So I'm going back home.
2: North Carolina has received its first payment in that settlement with a company which operates Facebook and Instagram. Bruce Farrell has that.
6: According to State Attorney General Jeff Jackson, the state receiving almost $45.2 million in the first installment of that child safety settlement with Meta. Jackson says it's up to lawmakers to figure out how the money will be used. Jackson has encouraged the General Assembly to use that money to fund after-school and summer school programs.
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9: Good morning and happy Friday. There's a chance for some fog early along with low clouds, but those quickly clear, leading to mostly sunny skies and hot temperatures. This afternoon, highs climb into the upper 80s to lower 90s. Tonight, it's partly cloudy. There will be a slight chance for rain after midnight with lows in the mid to upper 60s. Tomorrow, mostly cloudy skies return with scattered showers and storms and highs in the mid 70s to near 80. I'm meteorologist Kat Campbell in the NCN Weather Center. We'll

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2: 6-2 win for the Braves over the Phillies in the decisive Game 3 of their wild card series on Thursday. Atlanta hit three homers. Michael Harris ripped a three-run shot in the first. Ozzie Albies hit a two-run homer in the fourth. Matt Olson added a solo shot in the seventh. Ray Kirk got the surprise start for the Braves. He tossed three and a third scoreless innings. Chris Sale came out of the bullpen to get the final four outs. The Braves advanced to face the two-time defending World Series champion Dodgers in the NLDS. Game 1 will be Saturday in Los Angeles. The 1-2 Panthers are back home Sunday night hosting 2-1 Detroit. Campbell football ranked number 18 in the latest FCS stats perform top 25. 6 o'clock kickoff tomorrow night at NC Central. Huge game tomorrow for the North Carolina Tar Heels in Chapel Hill. It's a noon kickoff against the Notre Dame Fighting Irish. Notre Dame, the number 3 team in the nation. They come in at 4-0. North Carolina's 2-1. 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
6: Happy Friday. Summer hangs on for one more day. We'll have the chance for fog and low clouds early, then mostly sunny. Highs are in the upper 80s to lower 90s. Tonight, partly cloudy skies with lows in the mid to upper 60s and a slight chance for rain after midnight. Tomorrow, scattered showers and storms return ahead of a cold front. It's mostly cloudy with highs in the mid 70s to near 80 degrees. I'm meteorologist Kat Campbell in the NCN Weather Center.
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2: Nicole Murray with Your Money Now. Google's new Gemini 4 Argon delivers competitive benchmarks and aggressive pricing, but the momentum in AI is moving to personal agents. Despite billions of users, Google's Spark remains behind a paywall as Meta's freemium use gains traction. Google's Gemini product chief told CNBC that the company is exploring whether Argon could power more complex tasks within Spark. Amazon is seeking to offload about $8 billion of advanced NVIDIA chips to investors through a new vehicle to strengthen its balance sheet. The Financial Times reports that the cloud giant will then lease the advanced AI chips back from the SPV, which would tap outside investors through debt issuance. NASDAQ said that vaccine maker Moderna will replace Warner Brothers Discovery on the NASDAQ 100 index effective October 9th. Moderna shares have jumped more than sixfold this year to a valuation of roughly $75 billion. Meanwhile, Warner's merger with Paramount is expected to close on October 6th. Futures are moderately higher. That's Your Money Now.
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7: Good morning and happy Friday. There's a chance for some fog early along with low clouds, but those quickly clear, leading to mostly sunny skies and hot temperatures. This afternoon, highs climb into the upper 80s to lower 90s. Tonight, it's partly cloudy. There will be a slight chance for rain after midnight with lows in the mid to upper 60s. Tomorrow, mostly cloudy skies return with scattered showers and storms and highs in the mid 70s to near 80. I'm meteorologist Kat Campbell in the NCN Weather Center.
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2: AP News, I'm Marcela Sanchez. President Trump hit the campaign trail yesterday, traveling to Texas and Oklahoma, kicking off what he said will be a 32-day campaign blitz leading up to November 3rd.
3: We need the votes, and I'm here for that, and I think we're going to win. Every place I've gone, we win. You know, the press says, oh, I don't know, Trump really, his heart isn't in it. My heart's in it. I would be home right now if my heart. My heart is in it like never before.
2: The president spoke during a speech at a truck facility in Denton, northwest of Dallas. Later, during a rally in Durant, Oklahoma, the president said,
4: we're worried about Michigan. We're worried about Texas. We're worried about a few states. But it's all about 35 different contests, not states, contests.
2: Vice President Vance traveled to Florida. A U.S. government employee is being accused of providing support to Houthi rebels in Yemen. AP correspondent Donna Warder reports.
5: An electrical engineer with a U.S. on charges that he's been providing support to the Iranian-backed Houthi rebels in Yemen. The U.S. Justice Department says 51-year-old Ashton Hamed Elabudi of Richland, Washington, even bought materials for homemade explosives and drones and traveled to Yemen last September. He was recorded telling FBI informants that he had to be smuggled into and out of the country. The FBI says investigators began looking into Elabudi after learning he had bought precursor chemicals, commonly involved in the construction of homemade explosive devices. Donna Warder, Washington.
2: Krista Pike's lawyers say she's in critical condition and receiving life-saving care at a hospital. A day after the 50-year-old survived a double dose of the drug Tennessee uses to execute prisoners, Governor Bill Lee has ordered a review, calling what happened deeply disturbing. This is AP News.
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10: Happy Friday. Summer hangs on for one more day. We'll have the chance for fog and low clouds early, then mostly sunny. Highs are in the upper 80s to lower 90s. Tonight, partly cloudy skies with lows in the mid to upper 60s and a slight chance for rain after midnight. Tomorrow, scattered showers and storms return ahead of a cold front. It's mostly cloudy with highs in the mid 70s to near 80 degrees. I'm meteorologist Kat Campbell in the NCN Weather Center.
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That is Stevie Wonder, isn't she lovely, here at Life 103.1. And a good Friday morning to you. It is October 2nd. Steve Kelly in with the Four Seasons, Life 103.1.

0: There's Billy Joel, an innocent man here at Life 103.1. Steve Kelly with you as you approach breakfast time. Maybe you could have it delivered by a drone. How about this? DoorDash has revealed details about their new drone delivery service. It's called DoorDash Air, and it's going to launch in Northern California first. They're teaming up with Chipotle and a Popeyes. They're on board. The custom drones will feature six propellers and boast an average delivery time under 5 minutes from restaurant to doorstep. Is that incredible? DoorDash says roughly 80% of their orders are light enough for drone delivery. Systems are already in place to route the orders based on the flight time, weather, and traffic. We've got to that point where we need to have our food delivered by a drone now. I know a lot of hospitals are doing this, delivering medicine to people via drone. Pretty soon, there's going to be so many drones in the air, I think. But this is just amazing. Now we're going to have our food delivered via drone. Look for that, the new drone delivery service called DoorDash Air. Unbelievable. All right, we've got more timeless favorites ahead. Life 103.1.
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2: 6-2 win for the Braves over the Phillies in the decisive Game 3 of their wild card series on Thursday. Atlanta hit three homers. Michael Harris ripped a three-run shot in the first. Ozzie Albies hit a two-run homer in the fourth. Matt Olson added a solo shot in the seventh. Ray Kirk got the surprise start for the Braves. He tossed three and a third scoreless innings. Chris Sale came out of the bullpen to get the final four outs. The Braves advanced to face the two-time defending World Series champion Dodgers in the NLDS. Game 1 will be Saturday in Los Angeles. The 1-2 Panthers are back home Sunday night hosting 2-1 Detroit. Campbell football ranked number 18 in the latest FCS stats perform top 25. 6 o'clock kickoff tomorrow night at NC Central. Huge game tomorrow for the North Carolina Tar Heels in Chapel Hill. It's a noon kickoff against the Notre Dame Fighting Irish. Notre Dame, the number 3 team in the nation. They come in at 4-0. North Carolina's 2-1. 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
6: Good morning and happy Friday. There's a chance for some fog early along with low clouds, but those quickly clear, leading to mostly sunny skies and hot temperatures. This afternoon, highs climb into the upper 80s to lower 90s. Tonight, it's partly cloudy. There will be a slight chance for rain after midnight with lows in the mid to upper 60s. Tomorrow, mostly cloudy skies return with scattered showers and storms and highs in the mid 70s to near 80. I'm meteorologist Kat Campbell in the NCN Weather Center.
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0: That is Eric Carmen, Hungry Eyes, Life 103.1 WLHC. 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
2: 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The Bureau of Labor Statistics will release the September non-farm payrolls report later this morning. Mark Hamrick of the Hamrick Brief on the effect that AI has had on jobs.
3: There is probably some job loss and no doubt a lot of job creation because the data center slash AI build-out is one of the primary drivers of economic growth.
2: Wall Street economists are expecting job growth of 84,000. And unemployment to hold steady at 4.1%. BitGet CEO Gracie Chen said on CNBC that the company has frozen approximately $1.1 million of the nearly $388 million stolen in last week's cyber attack. Chen declined to identify the third-party vendors breached, citing security risks. Mattel shares rose nearly 20% after the Wall Street Journal reported that Authentic Brands Group had expressed takeover interest. The news comes the day after the toymaker announced that Condé Nast CEO Roger Lynch would take over as CEO. Futures are higher. That's Your Money Now.
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9: Happy Friday. Summer hangs on for one more day. We'll have the chance for fog and low clouds early, then mostly sunny. Highs are in the upper 80s to lower 90s. Tonight, partly cloudy skies with lows in the mid to upper 60s and a slight chance for rain after midnight. Tomorrow, scattered showers and storms return ahead of a cold front. It's mostly cloudy with highs in the mid 70s to near 80 degrees. I'm meteorologist Kat Campbell in the NCN Weather Center.
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0: There's your boy band fix for the morning. It's the Backstreet Boys. I Want It That Way on Life 103.1. And as we head toward 8, Carole King's coming up. Lionel Richie on the way. Percy Sledge. All ahead. 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
2: The gap between the upper and lower numbers of blood pressure is called pulse pressure. In young adults, the gap tends to lessen, but in older adults, the gap gradually grows. There's been an assumption that menopause causes the growing pulse pressure gap in women. But new research published in the journal Hypertension shows the pulse pressure changes start as early as 2 decades before symptoms of menopause. The study found a higher pulse pressure is a sign of increasing stiffness in the aorta, the body's largest blood vessel. Authors say women and their healthcare providers should sound an alarm if pulse pressure rises higher than 60 points, such as a blood pressure of 130 over 70, and track it over time, intervening before heart disease develops.
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7: Good morning and happy Friday. There's a chance for some fog early along with low clouds, but those quickly clear, leading to mostly sunny skies and hot temperatures. This afternoon, highs climb into the upper 80s to lower 90s. Tonight, it's partly cloudy. There will be a slight chance for rain after midnight with lows in the mid to upper 60s. Tomorrow, mostly cloudy skies return with scattered showers and storms and highs in the mid 70s to near 80. I'm meteorologist Kat Campbell in the NCN Weather Center.
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2: NCI News, I'm Mike Riley. Some North Carolina state law enforcement officers can now question people about whether they are legally in the country and in some cases make immigration arrests without a warrant. Sammy Salkin with the ACLU of North Carolina tells CBS 17.
3: And that gives officers that are trained the ability to conduct immigration enforcement activities while they're doing their routine police work.
2: The Supreme Court will review a mandatory detention policy affecting immigrants.
4: The Supreme Court has agreed to review a Trump administration policy denying bond hearings for immigrants who are detained. The justices will consider whether immigrants who have been living in the U.S. have a right to a hearing to determine if they should remain detained while they challenge their possible deportation.
2: As North Carolina and the nation enter the final stretch of the 2026 midterm campaign, a new Catawba College YouGov survey finds President Donald Trump's approval has slipped further as Roy Cooper maintains a double-digit Senate lead. Poll director Dr. Michael Bitzer told NCN News.
5: When we broke down the dynamics of if you disapproved of the president, what was your voting intent for U.S. Senate? Among those that disapproved of the president, 72% of them were voting or saying they were intending to vote for Roy Cooper.
2: Israel will start repatriation flights to bring back passengers stranded in the UAE in the wake of a Fly Dubai co-pilot's attempt to crash a flight from the United Arab Emirates to Tel Aviv earlier this week. Currituck County officials are urging beachgoers to be careful because of debris and sand and unstable sand dunes. Currituck County Emergency Management Director Mary Beth Nunes told WAVY.
6: When the waves came in, it really cut the dunes and made some sharp cutoffs or cliffs. And that sand is not really shored up very well.
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7: Happy Friday. Summer hangs on for one more day. We'll have the chance for fog and low clouds early, then mostly sunny. Highs are in the upper 80s to lower 90s. Tonight, partly cloudy skies with lows in the mid to upper 60s and a slight chance for rain after midnight. Tomorrow, scattered showers and storms return ahead of a cold front. It's mostly cloudy with highs in the mid 70s to near 80 degrees. I'm meteorologist Kat Campbell in the NCN Weather Center.
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0: 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Here's Professor Will Robinson.
1: Good morning. It's hard to imagine that October is already here. So let's get the month off to a great start by playing the College of Musical Knowledge Pop Music Quiz. 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Also, please wait until I've completed the question before placing your call. Here's our number, 919-775-1031. Today we'll be asking for the title of a song. Our number once again is 919-775-1031. Now, here's your question. In 1974, this song became the first television theme song to become a number one hit on the Billboard Hot 100 chart. What is its title? Good luck.
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7: Good morning and happy Friday. There's a chance for some fog early along with low clouds, but those quickly clear, leading to mostly sunny skies and hot temperatures. This afternoon, highs climb into the upper 80s to lower 90s. Tonight, it's partly cloudy. There will be a slight chance for rain after midnight with lows in the mid to upper 60s. Tomorrow, mostly cloudy skies return with scattered showers and storms and highs in the mid 70s to near 80. I'm meteorologist Kat Campbell in the NCN Weather Center.
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1: Hi, Will Robinson back with you, and thanks for joining us today for the College of Musical Knowledge Pop Music Quiz. This week's question is, in 1974, this song became the first television theme song to become a number one hit on the Billboard Hot 100 chart. What is its title? Written by the fabulous duo of Kenneth Gamble and Leon Huff, the song consisted of strings, horns, and two brief vocal parts. Although the television show's creator refused to allow the show's title to be included in the record title, it will forever be associated with the iconic show. The song would go on to win a Grammy Award for Best R&B Instrumental Performance. Recorded by studio musicians at Philadelphia's Sigma Sound Studios, the group used the name MFSB, Mother, Father, Sister, Brother. Vocals were provided by the Three Degrees, and even though we know it as the theme song to Soul Train, its title is TSOP, The Sound of Philadelphia. And here's MFSB with the theme song to Soul Train that began its nationally syndicated run on this day back in 1971. Get ready to dance to TSOP, The Sound of Philadelphia, on Life 103.1.

0: Jeffrey Osborne on the Wings of Love from Life 103.1. Hey there, Steve Kelly with you here at WLHC, looking into the weekend. Partners for Children and Families in Carthage, they're having their third annual birthday bash tomorrow. It's 10 to 1. Come out for games, hot dogs, birthday treats, literacy activities, a bounce house, even a book giveaway. It's free, and again, it's open to everyone tomorrow, 10 to 1. That's what's happening, Life 103.1.
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2: Campbell football ranked number 18 in the latest FCS stats perform top 25. 6 o'clock kickoff tomorrow night at NC Central. Huge game tomorrow for the North Carolina Tar Heels in Chapel Hill. It's a noon kickoff against the Notre Dame Fighting Irish. Notre Dame, the number 3 team in the nation. They come in at 4-0. North Carolina's 2-1. 6-2 win for the Braves over the Phillies in the decisive game 3 of their wild card series on Thursday. Atlanta hit 3 homers. Michael Harris ripped a 3-run shot in the first. Ozzie Albies hit a 2-run homer in the fourth. Matt Olson added a solo shot in the seventh. Ray Kirk got the surprise start for the Braves. He tossed 3 1/3 scoreless innings. Chris Sale came out of the bullpen to get the final 4 outs. The Braves advanced to face the 2-time defending World Series champion Dodgers in the NLDS. Game 1 will be Saturday in Los Angeles. The 1-2 Panthers are back home Sunday night hosting 2-1 Detroit. 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
5: Happy Friday. Summer hangs on for one more day. We'll have the chance for fog and low clouds early, then mostly sunny. Highs are in the upper 80s to lower 90s. Tonight, partly cloudy skies with lows in the mid to upper 60s and a slight chance for rain after midnight. Tomorrow, scattered showers and storms return ahead of a cold front. It's mostly cloudy with highs in the mid 70s to near 80 degrees. I'm meteorologist Kat Campbell in the NCN Weather Center.
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1: 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Many of our cool season crops can take the cold, but not harsh drops in temperature and hard freezes. A simple sheet or frost cloth draped over a frame is enough in most cases. 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
6: Good morning and happy Friday. There's a chance for some fog early along with low clouds, but those quickly clear, leading to mostly sunny skies and hot temperatures. This afternoon, highs climb into the upper 80s to lower 90s. Tonight, it's partly cloudy. There will be a slight chance for rain after midnight with lows in the mid to upper 60s. Tomorrow, mostly cloudy skies return with scattered showers and storms and highs in the mid 70s to near 80. I'm meteorologist Kat Campbell in the NCN Weather Center.
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2: AP News, I'm Marcela Sanchez. The September jobs report is expected to show solid gains, AP correspondent Ben Thomas reports.
3: The official numbers show the U.S. job markets proved sturdy in the face of one shock after another. President Trump's trade wars, persistent inflation, high interest rates, and a conflict with Iran that sent gasoline prices rocketing higher. Forecasters expect this morning's Labor Department report to again be solid, with employers adding about 90,000 jobs last month and unemployment remaining at a low 4.1%. Layoffs have been rare, with jobless claims averaging a historically low 200,000 per week. But employers aren't hiring much either, and wage gains have been meager. Ben Thomas, Washington.
2: New York's governor has appointed a special prosecutor to oversee the investigation into a woman's allegations that she was gang-raped at a Cornell University fraternity house. AP correspondent Donna Warder has more.
0: New York Governor Kathy Hochul, Attorney General Letitia James as the special prosecutor to oversee the investigation into a woman's allegations that she was raped at the Chi Phi fraternity house at Cornell University in 2024. The woman, identified as Jane Doe, filed a lawsuit last month after the investigation initially was closed in 2024 without charges. Cornell sophomore Jane Wong says a year ago her case was treated the same way as Jane Doe's case.
4: Having no transparency, no accountability was so discouraging to see, and it showcases how, you know, if it didn't change 2 years ago and it didn't change last year, like this is the time where, you know, survivors need to be able to speak up.
0: I'm Donna Water.
2: Global stocks are mixed and oil prices declined. More stories at apnews.com. This is AP News.
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There's Bob Skaggs, a track off of Silk Degrees. It's Georgia. And good morning. I'm Steve Kelly with your music on this Friday. Here's the Beach Boys, Life 103.1.

0: That's Krista Berg, the lady in red, Life 103.1, and Steve Kelly. How about a good news story on a Friday? We all need that. This is amazing. This is a heartwarming story. Police in North Texas say a 37-year-old man found a bag stuffed with money, cash, $128,514, sitting on top of a Bank of America ATM. This was back in August. There was also a smaller bag there, and it contained 19 checks. Well, there was information on one of the bags indicating it could belong to a Chick-fil-A. So the guy took it to a nearby location, but a manager said it wasn't theirs. So what did he do next? He called the police. Investigators determined a Brinks technician serviced the ATM and was supposed to take the money, but accidentally left it by the machine. Police said every single dollar was accounted for. The man has asked to remain anonymous. The police chief said he just thought it was the right thing to do. Good for him. I'm a firm believer of karma. Do something good, it's going to come back to you tenfold. There you go. Good news story on a Friday morning. And more timeless favorites coming up. Life 103.1.
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0: That's the Starship with Sarah, Life 103.1, WLHC. 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
3: The United States rallies on Sunday for the President's Cup victory, 17-13 over the international squad. It's the 11th consecutive President's Cup victory for the United States. They were down 10.5 to 7.5 heading into the Sunday singles. The United States dominated at Medina Country Club, 9.5 to 2.5 to win the President's Cup yet again. 14-1-1 all time now for the U.S. in the President's Cup. Yuna Nishimura wins the Walmart Northwest Arkansas Championship at Pinnacle Country Club for her first ever LPGA Tour win.
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0: Paul Young, Every Time You Go Away from Life 103.1. And Steve Kelly, I'm going to go away for a few hours and make way for Robin O'Brien. She is coming up next at the top of the hour. I'll see you back at 3, Life 103.1.
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1: 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Today and tomorrow from 9 to 5 in downtown Cameron.
2: NCN News, I'm Mike Riley. As North Carolina and the nation enter the final stretch of the 2026 midterm campaign, a new Catawba College YouGov survey finds President Donald Trump's approval has slipped further as Roy Cooper maintains a double-digit Senate lead. Poll director Dr. Michael Bitzer tells NCN News, for North Carolina supporters of the president,
3: of those who approved, 71% for Whatley, 17% for Cooper. So it's an interesting dichotomy, but you have to take into account there are more who disapprove of the president.
2: Washington correspondent Sagar Magani reports American employers added far fewer jobs last month than expected in the final such report before the midterm election.
4: The last jobs report before next month's midterm elections is a disappointing one. American employers added just 29,000 jobs in September, about a third of what analysts predicted, and more than 100,000 fewer than in August.
2: Attorneys for Krista Pike say that the death row inmate in Tennessee is still alive, but in critical condition a day after the state's failed attempt to execute her from a 1995 murder of a woman. A slow-moving cold front and low-pressure system are bringing wet, much cooler weekend to the North Carolina area. State Assistant Climatologist Corey Davis tells SFNToday.com the nor'easter on the coast brought little rain.
5: Outer Banks had less than a tenth of an inch of rain in total. Across most of the coastal plain, we saw less than half an inch, and it really wasn't until we worked our way further west, like back toward the mountains, that we saw some of the higher rainfall totals. That was mainly from the cold front that moved through earlier in the week.
2: Meanwhile, fall forest fire season has arrived across North Carolina. Craven County Ranger Daniel McCoy.
6: We maintain readiness year-round for wildfires, but when the drought conditions increase and wildfire risk increase, we step up that readiness.
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0: That's Squeeze and Tempted on Life 103.1. I'm Robin O'Brien. Friday is here. I hope your Friday's off to a great start. I hope you're happy and healthy. I'm happy to be here playing your timeless favorites till 3 o'clock this afternoon. I have the best neighbor ever. She has family out west and goes to visit them periodically, and she always sends me an email saying I'm headed out west and keep an eye on things, and I know to keep an eye on things for any shenanigans going on next door. When she comes home, she lets me know and leaves me a little treat by my mailbox. Yesterday, it was some M&Ms, and boy, I needed those M&Ms yesterday. I really did. So after dinner, I was happily watching reruns of the Andy Griffith Show on TV Land and munching on some M&Ms. It was just a little slice of heaven. So thank you, Irene. Coming up today, a really old first-time mom. Another fall festival for ya, and an exciting edition of Four Things You Didn't Know Yesterday. That and more this afternoon on Life 103.1. Michael Martin Murphy on the way later this hour. Jan and Dean.
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0: Cyndi Lauper, Time After Time on Life 103.1. And before that, The Platters, Only You. Weekend Shuffle will be back with new episodes soon. 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
2: AP News. Good morning, I'm Ed Donahue. New York Governor Kathy Hochul is turning over the investigation of Cornell University frat members accused of rape to a special prosecutor, the state attorney general, Letitia James.
3: In what world would the police learn from a victim that she'd been literally gang raped while intoxicated by five men in a fraternity house and not elevate those allegations to the district attorney? In what world does the district attorney not even interview her or anyone else involved, or even request the full transcript?
2: Hochul says people obligated to protect the woman failed her. The investigation initially was closed without charges in 2024. Last month, the woman filed a lawsuit, and the local DA in upstate New York reopened the investigation. The Labor Department says employers added just 29,000 jobs last month.
4: Economists surveyed by the data firm FactSet had predicted 90,000 more jobs. But Gus Fauché, chief economist with P, numbers are still not bad.
5: We did see a little bit stronger job growth in mid-2026, but I think given the underlying trends, we've seen average monthly job growth of about 50,000 over the past 3 months. That's a good solid number.
4: And the unemployment rate rose to 4.2% from 4.1%. Fauché says the increase means more people were encouraged by the job market in September and were looking for work, and that's a positive sign. Donna Warder, Washington.
2: Stocks are higher in early trading on Wall Street. President Trump says Europe agreed to release diesel reserves immediately. France says oil reserves will be released as well. President Trump faces lagging approval ratings as the Iran war has sent oil and gas prices higher. The Trump administration says it has no plans to have ICE officers at the polls for the midterm elections. Immigration activists say they are preparing anyway. This is AP.
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0: That's Christopher Cross and All Right on Life 103.1. I'm Robin O'Brien. It's been called the nation's biggest street festival after Mardi Gras. The West Side Nut Club Fall Festival returns to Evansville, Indiana, October 5th through the 11th for its 105th annual celebration. More than 130 food booths and hundreds of thousands of visitors make this a wild Midwestern culinary adventure. Fried Oreos and green beans are merely the beginning. Past offerings have included, brace yourself, fried turkey testicles, fried butter, brain sandwiches, and alligator stew. I'm not eating any of those things. Classic festival favorites from hot dogs to caramel apples are also available. The food is the main attraction, obviously, and each year organizers release a festival munchie map so you can keep track of where you've been and where you need to go. The Nut Club name is a playful early 20th century club identity, not a reference to the food sold at the festival. Paul Davis on the way later this hour. Neil Diamond.
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0: That's Sting and Fields of Gold on Life 103.1. Heard from Rick Nelson before that, Never Be Anyone Else But You. Partners for Children and Families in Carthage hosting their third annual birthday bash tomorrow from 10 to 1. They are on Highway 22 close to the airport. You can head on out there, enjoy games, hot dogs, birthday treats, literacy activities, bounce house, and a book giveaway. The event is free and open to the public.
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2: 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Cooper pardoned and set free more criminals than any North Carolina governor this century. Violent criminals like Jimmy Spate Jr., the career criminal with 8 prior convictions, burglary, felony car theft, sexually abusing a 14-year-old child.
3: Jimmy Spate's record is extensive, charged for not one but 2 violent crimes.
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2: After Cooper let Spate back out on our streets, Spate then sexually assaulted a woman and murdered an innocent man. Roy Cooper's radical record made North Carolina more dangerous. Some people just don't deserve another chance. 40 years of Roy Cooper is long enough. SLF PAC is responsible for the content of this advertising. 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Not authorized by any candidate or candidate's committee. www.slfpac.org.
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0: When the good times come again, Barry Manilow at your home for timeless favorites, Life 103.1. And the original cast before that, One Tin Soldier. Coming up, Bob Seger.
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2: 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Late summer and fall are great seasons for a second wind of vegetable gardening. While we're all tired of the heat by August, those spring vegetables planted in April have probably already fizzled out. 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
2: NCN News, I am Mike Riley. The U.S. Supreme Court will review a mandatory detention policy affecting immigrants.
3: The Supreme Court has agreed to review a Trump administration policy denying bond hearings for immigrants who are detained. The justices will consider whether immigrants who have been living in the U.S. have a right to a hearing to determine if they should remain detained while they challenge their possible deportation.
2: North Carolina flags and U.S. flags at state facilities will remain at half-staff through sunset Monday to honor former North Carolina First Lady Dottie Martin, who died at the age of 89. Mrs. Martin served as First Lady during her husband, Governor James Martin's two terms in office from 1985 to 1993. As debris cleanup continues on the Outer Banks, Currituck County officials are urging beachgoers to be careful near the dunes. Currituck County Emergency Management Director Mary Beth Nunes tells WAVY.
4: It's boards and things that have nails in it. You really have to take your time walking, wear your shoes, and pay attention to your surroundings.
2: New York Governor Kathy Hochul says the woman who accused members of a Cornell University fraternity of gang rape was failed by people obligated to protect her. Summer has passed, but the impact from one of the driest summers eastern North Carolina has seen is still being felt. Edgecombe County farmer Kevin Gardner told WNCT,
5: "We're the only industry that buys retail and sells wholesale, and we don't get to name our prices either way."
2: Meanwhile, a slow-moving cold front may help. A low-pressure system is bringing wet, much cooler weekend to North Carolina. State Assistant Climatologist Corey Davis tells SFNToday.com, the mountains got some much-needed rain last week.
6: It was the one bit of good news in terms of drought conditions this last week. Some of those western areas saw 2 to 4 inches of rain, and they have seen some small improvements.
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8: Showers and storms could dampen your weekend plans, but at least it's a nice start to the weekend today. Plenty of sunshine, but temperatures are heating up. Highs are likely to climb into the low 90s today. Mostly clear and mild overnight tonight. Temperatures will fall into the upper 60s. And then scattered showers and storms return Saturday, especially late in the day. It won't be as hot with high temperatures in the lower 80s. I'm meteorologist Amy Wilmoth in the NCN Weather Center.
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0: That's Bruce Hornsby and The Range, the Valley Road on Life 103.1. I'm Robin O'Brien. Time for another exciting edition of Four Things You Didn't Know Yesterday. Number one, of Texas's 254 counties, three are completely dry. Number two, Four Things You Didn't Know Yesterday. There are 2,500 varieties of apples in the United States alone, but only around 100 of those are raised commercially, and the apple industry relies on about 15 of those varieties in particular. Number three, Four Things You Didn't Know Yesterday. Over 3,500 men have written letters proposing marriage to Vanna White. I wonder how many women have written letters proposing marriage to Vanna White. And finally, number four, Four Things You Didn't Know Yesterday. There are around 28,000 restaurants in New York City.
1: New York City!
0: Yes, New York City. The Carpenters on the way later this hour, the Mamas and the Papas.
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7: A cold front on the way brings some changes to the weather over the weekend. It's a nice start to the weekend today. Lots of sunshine, but feeling like summer with high temperatures in the upper 80s and lower 90s. Mostly clear tonight. Temperatures will fall into the upper 60s tonight. And then scattered showers and storms return later in the day on Saturday. High temperatures Saturday will stay in the lower 80s. I'm meteorologist Amy Wilmoth in the NCN Weather Center.
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0: Let Me Love You Tonight. 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And before that, Fats Domino, Blueberry Hill. 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

0: That's Peabo Bryson and Regina Bell on Life 103.1, A Whole New World. And Tommy James and the Shondells before that, I Think We're Alone Now. 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
7: Showers and storms could dampen your weekend plans, but at least it's a nice start to the weekend today. Plenty of sunshine, but temperatures are heating up. Highs are likely to climb into the low 90s today. Mostly clear and mild overnight tonight. Temperatures will fall into the upper 60s. And then scattered showers and storms return Saturday, especially late in the day. It won't be as hot with high temperatures in the lower 80s. I'm meteorologist Amy Wilmoth in the NCN Weather Center.
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2: AP News. I'm Ed Donahue. New York Governor Kathy Hochul is turning over the investigation of Cornell University frat members accused of rape to a special prosecutor, the state attorney general, Letitia James.
3: In what world would the police learn from a victim that she'd been literally gang raped while intoxicated by five men in a fraternity house and not elevate those allegations to the district attorney? In what world does the district attorney not even interview her or anyone else involved?
2: Hochul says people obligated to protect the woman failed her. The investigation initially was closed without charges in 2024. Last month, the woman filed a lawsuit, and the local DA in upstate New York is reopening the investigation. James says her office will review the facts, interview witnesses, and if warranted, pursue prosecutions.
4: I know that you want answers. I do, too.
2: Lawyers for two of the men deny the sexual assault allegation. An Indian airline captain says he knew passengers after being stabbed by his co-pilot on a Fly Dubai flight. Captain Smit Machar said, "I realized that the aircraft is going down, and I told myself, this is the last push, Smit. The door is right there, and I was still getting hit. But I opened the door, and others came." Passengers restrained the attacker, and the flight was diverted for an emergency landing. Employers added a disappointing 29,000 jobs last month. The unemployment rate ticked up. A former Florida sheriff's deputy was found not guilty of manslaughter in the killing of a black Air Force airman shot and killed at his apartment during a domestic disturbance call. This year's Kennedy Center Honors will be held at Washington's Capital One Arena. The change comes during a legal battle over adding President Trump's name to the Kennedy Center. More information at apnews.com. This is AP News.
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9: A cold front on the way brings some changes to the weather over the weekend. It's a nice start to the weekend today. Lots of sunshine, but feeling like summer with high temperatures in the upper 80s and lower 90s. Mostly clear tonight. Temperatures will fall into the upper 60s tonight. And then scattered showers and storms return later in the day on Saturday. High temperatures Saturday will stay in the lower 80s. I'm meteorologist Amy Wilmoth in the NCN Weather Center.
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0: I'll Stand By You. Those are the Pretenders on Life in 03.1. I'm Robin O'Brien. I hate to bring up the C word. It's only October 2nd, the C word being Christmas. But I saw this morning and it made me mad, quite frankly. By October 1st, which was yesterday, about 1% to 2% of shoppers have finished their Christmas shopping. Recent survey data suggests that December remains the month when most people expect to wrap up holiday purchases, but there are those few overachievers. 1% to 2% are done. What kind of monster is done with their holiday shopping by October 1st? John Sebastian on the way later this hour. Glenn Campbell.
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11: Showers and storms could dampen your weekend plans, but at least it's a nice start to the weekend today. Plenty of sunshine, but temperatures are heating up. Highs are likely to climb into the low 90s today. Mostly clear and mild overnight tonight. Temperatures will fall into the upper 60s. And then scattered showers and storms return Saturday, especially late in the day. It won't be as hot with high temperatures in the lower 80s. I'm meteorologist Amy Wilmoth in the NCN Weather Center.
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0: That's Foreigner, I Want to Know What Love Is on Life 103.1. Before that, Paul and Paula with Hey Paula. 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

0: That's the Pretender, Jackson Browne on Life 103.1. And the Globetrotters before that, Rainy Day Bells. On the way, John Denver.
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9: A cold front on the way brings some changes to the weather over the weekend. It's a nice start to the weekend today. Lots of sunshine, but feeling like summer with high temperatures in the upper 80s and lower 90s. Mostly clear tonight. Temperatures will fall into the upper 60s tonight. And then scattered showers and storms return later in the day on Saturday. High temperatures Saturday will stay in the lower 80s. I'm meteorologist Amy Wilmoth in the NCN Weather Center.
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2: I'm Dan Lody with Your Money Now. Tesla shares are up 5% today after posting solid third quarter delivery numbers. The EV maker delivered over 486,000 vehicles in the period. Expectations were for 461,000, but the total number was down 2% for the quarter year over year. It also reported an almost 10% growth in its energy business. For year to date, Tesla sales are off 16.4%, which is actually better than the overall decline for EVs at over 30%. Skilled trade workers are on the rise, and that is expected to continue for the foreseeable future. According to a report from Jobs for the Future and the Burning Glass Institute, about 1.7 million skilled trade jobs will open every year through 2035. Infrastructure demand is a big reason why, but net new jobs in the sector will be around 600,000 a year due to retirements. Wall Street continues a solid Friday session. Dow Industrial Average is up more than 150 points. The NASDAQ is up more than 250. That's Your Money Now.
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0: That's Rod Stewart and Downtown Train on Life 103.1, your home for timeless favorites. I'm Robin O'Brien. A nearly 100-year-old tortoise has become a first-time mother, and her 16 hatchlings are now part of a major conservation milestone. At the Philadelphia Zoo, a Western Santa Cruz Galapagos tortoise named Mommy has produced offspring for the first time after living at the zoo since 1932. She was paired with Abruzzo, another nearly century-old tortoise who arrived in 2020 through the Association of Zoos and Aquariums Species Survival Plan. The zoo says this is the first successful hatching of this species in its more than 150-year history, and Mommy is considered the oldest first-time mother of her species in a U.S. zoo. Western Santa Cruz Galapagos tortoises are listed as critically endangered by the International Union for Conservation of Nature. Galapagos tortoises are among the largest living tortoises, and scientists estimate they can live 100 to 200 years. Toby Bowe on the way later this hour. Neil Diamond.
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6: Showers and storms could dampen your weekend plans, but at least it's a nice start to the weekend today. Plenty of sunshine, but temperatures are heating up. Highs are likely to climb into the low 90s today. Mostly clear and mild overnight tonight. Temperatures will fall into the upper 60s. And then scattered showers and storms return Saturday, especially late in the day. It won't be as hot with high temperatures in the lower 80s. I'm meteorologist Amy Wilmoth in the NCN Weather Center.
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0: That's All for Love. Brian Adams, Rod Stewart, and Sting on Life 103.1. Johnny Angel and Shelley Fabre before that.
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0: There's Lionel Richie and My Love on Life 103.1. Before that, Sly and the Family Stone, Hot Fun in the Summertime. I'm Robin O'Brien. That'll wrap it up for me on this Friday afternoon. I thank you for taking me along, making me a part of your day today. We appreciate you listening. Stick around for Steve Kelly back in at 3. He has more of your timeless favorites. Gordon Lightfoot standing by. Have a fantastic Friday. See you back here tomorrow morning at 9, and we'll revisit some stories I've talked about recently and not so recently in case you missed them.
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4: 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And let them know you heard about them on Life 103.1. 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
2: AP News, I'm Ed Donahue. The government says the unemployment rate rose slightly last month and only 29,000 jobs were added. Weak numbers. Kevin Hassett is White House economic advisor.
3: One of the things about jobs numbers is that they go up and down, and you have to smooth through over the last 3 or 4 months to see what's going on. And those numbers are really positive. And the thing to remember is that private sector employment is still booming.
2: G7 countries are releasing 100 million barrels of oil and diesel fuel as prices soar. There's a venue shift for the Kennedy Center Honors. The AP's Sagar Magani has the story.
4: They'll be at Washington's Capital One Arena instead of the iconic riverfront Kennedy Center itself, with the fight over its name still brewing.
5: The Trump Kennedy Center, I mean...
4: That was the president hosting Kennedy last year's awards. His hand-picked center board voted last month to close the venue after a federal judge refused to let it add the president's name to the building. Among last...
6: It's me, Rocky.
4: Trump favorite Sylvester Stallone. And KISS. This year's winners will be announced later, and the event will be December 7th. Sagar Magani, Washington.
2: CBS Sports and Tony Romo are parting ways. The former Dallas Cowboys quarterback and analyst on CBS's number one NFL broadcast team pleaded no contest in July in Wisconsin to charges of operating a vehicle while intoxicated. J.J. Watt has taken over Romo's job at CBS. The Portland Trailblazers fired new play-by-play TV broadcaster Braden Bell when past racist social media posts resurfaced. Federal prosecutors in Mississippi say they've charged a store clerk and his son with selling kratom that authorities believe is linked to the death of a University of Mississippi student. Stocks are higher on Wall Street. This is AP News.
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12: A cold front on the way brings some changes to the weather over the weekend. It's a nice start to the weekend today. Lots of sunshine, but feeling like summer with high temperatures in the upper 80s and lower 90s. Mostly clear tonight. Temperatures will fall into the upper 60s tonight. And then scattered showers and storms return later in the day on Saturday. High temperatures Saturday will stay in the lower 80s. I'm meteorologist Amy Wilmoth in the NCN Weather Center.
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Timeless favorites on a Friday afternoon, Life 103.1. That's Player Baby Come Back. I'm Steve Kellyan with you. Here come the Beach Boys, California Girls, Life 103.1.

0: Jack Wagner, All I Need from Life 103.1. And hello, it is October 2nd. Steve Kelly in with a look at what's trending and buzzing on social media and online. Thursday night football. Fans are talking. The Steelers went to Cleveland to take on the Browns, and the Browns win in Thursday night football. Krista Pike, the death row inmate, said she was ready to be free before her botched execution, and she's getting a lot of talk online. Cornell Governor Kathy Hochul has replaced the district attorney with New York Attorney General Letitia James as a special prosecutor in the rape case at Cornell. Rick Ross, the 50-year-old artist, was arrested on battery and domestic violence charges in Miami Beach. And a whale cracked the hull of a yacht sailing in the South Pacific, forcing four sailors into a day and night fight for survival on the high seas. And there you go. That's what's trending. You're caught up. Life 103.1. 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
1: 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In the Battle of Apex, Apex Friendship travels to Apex. Jack Britt is at Pinecrest. Holly Springs travels to Cary. Cleveland is at Fuquay Arena. Jordan is at Green Hope. Willow Spring travels to Green Level. In our Facebook Game of the Week and a showdown at the top of the Carolina Pines 6A Conference, Union Pines is at Harnett Central. Overhills travels to Hope County. North Moore is at Jordan Matthews. Western Harnett is at Lee County. Middle Creek travels to Sanderson. Randleman is at Montgomery Central. Northwood is at East Randolph. Pine Forest travels to Richmond. Grays Creek is at Scotland. 71st is at Douglas Byrd. Southern Lee travels to South Johnston. And West Johnston is at Triton. There's your schedule for Week 7. 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
4: Showers and storms could dampen your weekend plans, but at least it's a nice start to the weekend today. Plenty of sunshine, but temperatures are heating up. Highs are likely to climb into the low 90s today. Mostly clear and mild overnight tonight. Temperatures will fall into the upper 60s. And then scattered showers and storms return Saturday, especially late in the day. It won't be as hot with high temperatures in the lower 80s. I'm meteorologist Amy Wilmoth in the NCN Weather Center.
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0: 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It's a lunch and learn next Tuesday, October 6th. It begins at noon at the Harnett County Resource Center in Lillington. 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

0: Eric Clapton, If I Could Change the World, and he pretty much did that with his guitar work. It's Steve Kelly this afternoon, BJ Thomas coming up, Peter, Paul, and Mary, Fleetwood Mac, all just ahead, Life 103.1.
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2: AP News, I'm Ed Donahue. Krista Pike's attorneys say she remains in a hospital where she was placed on a ventilator and unconscious hours after her failed execution in Tennessee. Retired AP reporter Mike Grotchik has witnessed executions in Texas.
3: You can go through all the methods, the lethal injection or the hanging or the electrocutions or the firing squad or the gas chamber. In all the other cases, I think it's come to a conclusion. The inmate died. And this is the first one that I'm aware of where the inmate lived. So, yeah, it's a big deal.
2: There is a new investigator in New York in a rape case.
4: Governor Kathy Hochul says she decided to name State Attorney General Letitia James a special prosecutor in a Cornell University gang rape case because police and the Tompkins County prosecutor failed the victim when she reported being plied with drugs and alcohol and sexually assaulted by several men in a fraternity house in 2024. And the investigation was...
5: This young woman had already endured something that is utterly unspeakable. And that at every turn, she was failed by people and institutions with an obligation to protect her.
4: The woman has now filed suit against seven members of Chi Phi fraternity, the fraternity itself, Cornell University, and others. I'm Donna Water.
2: The NFL has suspended San Francisco 49ers owner Jed York for 6 games following his arrest earlier this year in a prostitution sting in Ohio. York has been credited with 3 games served. Tony Romo is out at CBS. The former Dallas Cowboys quarterback was arrested in July in Wisconsin, charged with drunk driving. G7 nations are releasing reserves of oil that includes diesel to try to ease soaring prices. A weak report on jobs has stocks higher at the closing bell on Wall Street. This is AP News.
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10: Happy Friday. Tonight's forecast, partly cloudy. Lows dip into the mid to upper 60s overnight. Saturday, it's mostly cloudy with scattered showers and storms possible. Highs are in the upper 70s to lower 80s, and more widespread rain fills in by Saturday evening and night. That'll be with us throughout the day Sunday. It's cloudy and cooler. Highs are in the mid 60s to near 70 degrees. I'm meteorologist Kat Campbell in the NCN Weather Center.
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That's always been one of my top favorites of the Carpenters. It's going to take some time. Steve Kelly with you this afternoon. On the way, we'll look at what's happened in history on this day. Now the Drifters under the boardwalk, Life 103.1.

0: That is Stephanie Mills. Never knew love like this before. Life 103.1. Hello, it's Steve Kelly, October 2nd. Let's see what's happened in history on this day and begin in 1950. The very first Peanuts comic strip featuring Charlie Brown and Snoopy appeared in newspapers. Again, 1950. 1959, Chevrolet debuted the Corvair, a rear-engine compact car. 1959 as well, The Twilight Zone debuted on CBS, hosted by Rod Serling. Love that show. And this day in 1967, several members of the Grateful Dead were arrested for possession of marijuana on this day. Thurgood Marshall was sworn in as the first black Supreme Court justice this day in 1967. And Soul Train premiered in syndication this day in 1971. 1981, The Police released their fourth album, Ghost in the Machine, that featured the hit song, Every Little Thing She Does Is Magic. And John Cougar Mellencamp's number one hit, Jack and Diane, was the top of the pop charts in 1982. We've got more timeless favorites on the way for you. Life 103.1. 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
1: 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In the Battle of Apex, Apex Friendship travels to Apex. Jack Britt is at Pinecrest. Holly Springs travels to Cary. Cleveland is at Fuquay Arena. Jordan is at Green Hope. Willow Spring travels to Green Level. In our Facebook Game of the Week and a showdown at the top of the Carolina Pines 6A Conference, Union Pines is at Harnett Central. Overhills travels to Hope County. North Moore is at Jordan Matthews. Western Harnett is at Lee County. Middle Creek travels to Sanderson. Randleman is at Montgomery Central. Northwood is at East Randolph. Pine Forest travels to Richmond. Grays Creek is at Scotland. 71st is at Douglas Byrd. Southern Lee travels to South Johnston. And West Johnston is at Triton. There's your schedule for Week 7. 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
4: Happy Friday. Partly cloudy skies are in the forecast overnight with lows in the mid to upper 60s. Saturday, we'll see increasing clouds with highs in the upper 70s to lower 80s. There will be some scattered showers and storms possible during the day. That chance really ramps up and becomes more widespread by Saturday night. Sunday, it's cloudy and cooler with showers. Highs are in the mid 60s to near 70. I'm meteorologist Kat Campbell in the NCN Weather Center.
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0: John Denver, that's Shanghai Breezes here at Life 103.1 and Steve Kelly. As we head toward 5 o'clock, we're going to hear from Bruce Springsteen, the Pure Prairie League, the Turtles, and more. They're on the way. 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
2: The gap between the upper and lower numbers of blood pressure is called pulse pressure. In young adults, the gap tends to lessen, but in older adults, the gap gradually grows. There's been an assumption that menopause causes the growing pulse pressure gap in women, but new research published in the journal Hypertension shows the pulse pressure changes start as early as 2 decades before symptoms of menopause. The study found a higher pulse pressure is a sign of increasing stiffness in the aorta, the body's largest blood vessel. Authors say women and their healthcare providers should sound an alarm if pulse pressure rises higher than 60 points, such as a blood pressure of 130 over 70, and track it over time, intervening before heart disease develops.
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5: Happy Friday. Tonight's forecast, partly cloudy. Lows dip into the mid to upper 60s overnight. Saturday, it's mostly cloudy with scattered showers and storms possible. Highs are in the upper 70s to lower 80s, and more widespread rain fills in by Saturday evening and night. That'll be with us throughout the day Sunday. It's cloudy and cooler. Highs are in the mid 60s to near 70 degrees. I'm meteorologist Kat Campbell in the NCN Weather Center.
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2: NCN News, I'm Melissa Vale. In remarks Wednesday, Defense Secretary Pete Hegseth said he was establishing a Pentagon Office of Religious Affairs, reporting directly to him.
3: Our department is, you might say, putting on the full armor of God. Because while we wage physical war, we all know the real battle is spiritual. God is good. Evil is not. And America's military must understand the difference.
2: The group of seven rich democracies say they've agreed to release 100 million barrels of oil and fuel products, starting with substantial amounts of diesel after the fuel recently hit record high prices in the U.S. Trump and his Republican Party face pressure to address surging prices ahead of November's midterm elections. North Carolina counties are taking on a larger share of the cost of administering SNAP, a change expected to cost local governments millions of dollars more this fiscal year. The change does not reduce the amount of SNAP benefits recipients receive, but changes how the administrative costs of providing those benefits are divided between the federal government and counties. David Sweat, Buncombe County Health and Human Services Director, tells WLOS.
4: I mean, the services are required by law. We must provide these services. It means that it's going to cost us more as a county to ensure that these benefits exist and this service exists in Buncombe County to serve our residents.
2: According to the North Carolina Association of County Commissioners, counties statewide are expected to pay an estimated $52 million more in SNAP administrative costs this fiscal year. Two Lenoir County deputies were shot Friday in Lenoir County, according to authorities. The shooting happened on Jonestown Road in Pink Hill. Both deputies were taken to ECU Health Medical Center in Greenville. One of the deputies was in surgery. Their injuries are not believed to be life-threatening. 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
7: Happy Friday. Partly cloudy skies are in the forecast overnight with lows in the mid to upper 60s. Saturday, we'll see increasing clouds with highs in the upper 70s to lower 80s. There will be some scattered showers and storms possible during the day. That chance really ramps up and becomes more widespread by Saturday night. Sunday, it's cloudy and cooler with showers. Highs are in the mid 60s to near 70. I'm meteorologist Kat Campbell in the NCN Weather Center.
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There's Paul Anka, the times of your life from Life 103.1. Good afternoon, I'm Steve Kelly with you, just getting the weekend underway. Here's the guess who, these eyes, Life 103.1.

0: Juice Newton, Angel of the Morning, here in the afternoon on Life 103.1. Steve Kelly getting out of here. Have a great weekend. And a reminder, Weekend Shuffle, that we'll be back soon with brand new episodes for you. We are still looking for a guest for Grace Notes. If you have somebody or yourself that maybe has a story to tell or something that you're doing to benefit our world, we want to hear from you. Maybe you'll be on an upcoming episode. You can email gracenotes@life1031.com. 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
8: Happy Friday. Tonight's forecast, partly cloudy. Lows dip into the mid to upper 60s overnight. Saturday, it's mostly cloudy with scattered showers and storms possible. Highs are in the upper 70s to lower 80s, and more widespread rain fills in by Saturday evening and night. That'll be with us throughout the day Sunday. It's cloudy and cooler. Highs are in the mid 60s to near 70 degrees. I'm meteorologist Kat Campbell in the NCN Weather Center.
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11: Stones would play inside her head.

My name is Gloria. I live in Aberdeen. I have family that comes down to see me from Massachusetts, and they love the radio station on my car, so I hooked them up online. 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
2: AP News, I'm Ben Thomas. New York's governor is turning over the investigation of Cornell University frat members accused of rape to a special prosecutor, State Attorney General Letitia James. Ed Donahue has a report.
3: In what world would the police learn from a victim,
4: Governor Kathy Hochul,
3: that she'd been literally gang raped while intoxicated by five men in a fraternity house and not elevate those allegations to the district attorney? In what world does the district attorney not even interview her or anyone else involved?
4: Hochul says people obligated to protect the woman failed her. The investigation initially was closed without charges in 2024. Last month, the woman filed a lawsuit, and the local DA in upstate New York is reopening the investigation. I'm Ed Donahue.
2: Former Miami Congressman David Rivera has been sentenced to 10 years in prison for a secret $50 million lobbying campaign for Venezuela during President Trump's first term. The president's headed to Alabama this evening, part of his midterm campaign swing. He's stumping for candidates, including Senator, former Democratic Senator Doug Jones, for governor. And Sagar Magani reports Defense Secretary Pete Hegseth is ordering a one-day military stand-down to encourage voting.
5: It's the Pentagon chief's latest move aimed at encouraging GOP-leaning troops to cast ballots. In a social media video, Hegseth says the stand-down is apolitical.
6: We're not telling you who to vote for, but we will give you every opportunity to do so.
5: Something he says not enough troops did in 2024, saying about 300,000 were not registered to vote.
6: That's more than the ballots cast in cities like Detroit, Boston, Milwaukee, or Seattle.
5: All Democrat-led cities. The Democratic National Committee yesterday sued the Pentagon for making it harder for Democratic-leaning overseas civilians to cast ballots. Sagar Magani, Washington.
2: This is AP News.
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11: Happy Friday. Partly cloudy skies are in the forecast overnight with lows in the mid to upper 60s. Saturday, we'll see increasing clouds with highs in the upper 70s to lower 80s. There will be some scattered showers and storms possible during the day. That chance really ramps up and becomes more widespread by Saturday night. Sunday, it's cloudy and cooler with showers. Highs are in the mid 60s to near 70. I'm meteorologist Kat Campbell in the NCN Weather Center.
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It's the first Feel Good Friday of October, and for fans of the Bellamy Brothers, it's one of the best days ever as they are getting ready to do a performance in Mount Airy at the Andy Griffith Playhouse. And they got to drop by to let your love flow while you keep it on Life 103.1. So you also hear from

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2: 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In the Battle of Apex, Apex Friendship travels to Apex. Jack Britt is at Pinecrest. Holly Springs travels to Cary. Cleveland is at Fuquay Arena. Jordan is at Green Hope. Willow Spring travels to Green Level. In our Facebook Game of the Week and a showdown at the top of the Carolina Pines 6A Conference, Union Pines is at Harnett Central. Overhills travels to Hope County. North Moore is at Jordan Matthews. Western Harnett is at Lee County. Middle Creek travels to Sanderson. Randleman is at Montgomery Central. Northwood is at East Randolph. Pine Forest travels to Richmond. Grays Creek is at Scotland. 71st is at Douglas Byrd. Southern Lee travels to South Johnston. And West Johnston is at Triton. There's your schedule for Week 7. 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
4: Happy Friday. Tonight's forecast, partly cloudy. Lows dip into the mid to upper 60s overnight. Saturday, it's mostly cloudy with scattered showers and storms possible. Highs are in the upper 70s to lower 80s, and more widespread rain fills in by Saturday evening and night. That'll be with us throughout the day Sunday. It's cloudy and cooler. Highs are in the mid 60s to near 70 degrees. I'm meteorologist Kat Campbell in the NCN Weather Center.
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0: While you're heading into the weekend, continue to make good choices and do what you can to boost the country's blood supply. The American Red Cross strongly urge you to make that happen by donating blood or platelets to keep our supply strong by heading to the Trindale Baptist Church in Trinity tomorrow, starting at 9:30 in the morning till 2 in the afternoon. 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While we move on to Smokey Robinson and the Miracles, and as you stay with me, Angie Michaels, in Life 103.1.
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6: Happy Friday. Partly cloudy skies are in the forecast overnight with lows in the mid to upper 60s. Saturday, we'll see increasing clouds with highs in the upper 70s to lower 80s. There will be some scattered showers and storms possible during the day. That chance really ramps up and becomes more widespread by Saturday night. Sunday, it's cloudy and cooler with showers. Highs are in the mid 60s to near 70. I'm meteorologist Kat Campbell in the NCN Weather Center.
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0: The Eagles reminding us love will keep us alive and help us thrive. And don't forget, you have more opportunities to see them during their, well, what has become their very long farewell tour. And the last pit stop for that is going to be back at the Sphere in Vegas, November through January of next year. Lots of opportunities to see them one more time or in your not too distant future. 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
2: 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Many of our cool season crops can take the cold, but not harsh drops in temperature and hard freezes. 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
7: Happy Friday. Tonight's forecast, partly cloudy. Lows dip into the mid to upper 60s overnight. Saturday, it's mostly cloudy with scattered showers and storms possible. Highs are in the upper 70s to lower 80s, and more widespread rain fills in by Saturday evening and night. That'll be with us throughout the day Sunday. It's cloudy and cooler. Highs are in the mid 60s to near 70 degrees. I'm meteorologist Kat Campbell in the NCN Weather Center.
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2: NCN News, I'm Melissa Vail. In an AP interview, Fly Dubai passenger Daniel Schlichter says he heard a desperate struggle for survival coming from the cockpit.
3: The first things I heard was the fight between the pilot and the terrorist, and it seems like I heard it very clearly. I was on the second row. It didn't feel like somebody is stabbing someone and the other one is not doing anything. It felt clearly like it's a fight for their lives. It's like it's a fight that the stabbed person is doing everything he can, not only to save his life, but to save the whole plane.
2: New York Governor Kathy Hochul says the woman who accused members of a Cornell University fraternity of gang rape was failed by people obligated to protect her, including police and the county prosecutor. Hochul's claim came during a news conference Friday in which she gave details on her decision to turn the case over to a special prosecutor, State Attorney General Letitia James. As North Carolina and the nation enter the final stretch of the 2026 midterm campaign, a new Catawba College YouGov survey finds President Donald Trump's approval has slipped further as Roy Cooper maintains a double-digit Senate lead. Poll director Dr. Michael Bitzer tells NCN News.
4: I think when we broke down the dynamics of if you disapproved of the president, what was your voting intent for U.S. Senate? Among those that disapproved of the president, 72% of them were voting or saying they were intending to vote for Roy Cooper.
2: Two Lenoir County deputies were shot Friday in Lenoir County, according to authorities. Both deputies were taken to ECU Health Medical Center in Greenville. Their injuries are not believed to be life-threatening. The suspected shooter is dead. 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
1: 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The Lee County Community Orchestra is opening their 2026-2027 season with Once Upon a Time at the Mann Center in Sanford on Saturday, October 10th at 7:30, and again on Sunday, October 11th at 3. 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Douglas Burkett will present his photographs and talk about native bees. 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

0: You're with me, Angie Michaels, as we are finally enjoying the beginning of October, and I'd like to say the fall season too, but it certainly didn't feel like fall was upon us today. It was very much on the hottish side, but looks like we've got a cool down. It is going to be happening while we're making our way through the weekend. Might even see a little bit of rain, but I'm not making any promises about that. I am not a meteorologist in disguise. I'm just here to help you keep it timeless once song at a time with artists like Elvis Presley on Life 103.1.
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0: Paul Davis bringing a 65 Love Affair. And before we moved on to Jim Croce with You Don't Mess Around With Jim, or the brown bears at Katmai's National Park in Alaska. Hope you had some fun during the Fat Bear Week tournament, and Backpack was crowned the winner. You can get online and see why. Backpack is the 2026 champion, and he does have a family connection to an earlier title holder, his mom, Holly, the Duchess of Density. She was crowned the winner in 2019, so he got to follow in the footsteps of his mommy and became the new champion of the Fat Bear Week action that happens in Alaska around this time of year. And maybe he's getting rewarded with lots and lots of salmon and preparing to hibernate. Well, you just continue to keep it timeless with Life 103.1.
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